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phone now. You know Bender's going to get a kick out of this. Yacht Rock Review at the Washington State Fair. Yeah, they've got your chance to win tickets tomorrow. Song of the day, right? They're doing that with that. All right. Your chance to win Jody and Bender right here on 95.7 The Jet.

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Queen was there with Adam Lambert a few years ago. Just like 2 years ago, right? TLC on our stage in Vegas this year. Goo Goo Dolls, Snoop Dogg, and you, my friend. Did you get that keyword? Music, you want to text to 200-200, standard message and data rates apply. 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

Guns N' Roses. It is 95.7 Jet, variety of the 80s, 90s, and more. I am Sarge. Of course, Global Beatles Day coming up on the 25th. Actually going to be supported by the Beatles Company. In fact, they'll have some new colorized videos out on YouTube. Going to be cool.

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It's 95.7 The Jet. Variety of the 80s, 90s, and more. Bob Hauer asked me for a pump-up record, and I said, well, I got the 80s at 8 tonight, so why not this? Wait for the drum solo, my friend. Bob Hauer's on the way next. Have a good night.

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Is something grinding your gears? 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We're all going to talk about all the things that are bugging us Wednesday morning, right here on 95.7 The Jet.

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0: 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Bob Hauer here. 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

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Bob Howard here after 9 o'clock. 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All right, so tell me tonight, what question would you ask your pets if you knew you can get an answer? 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

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Is something grinding your gears? You want to get it off your chest? Well, just in time, it's Pet Peeve Wednesday, 8:15. We're all going to talk about all the things that are bugging us Wednesday morning, right here on 95.7 The Jet.

0: 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It's 95.7 The Jet. It's Bob Howard here. Let's go to Veronica.
1: Okay, this might sound silly. Do you love me? I always say that to my dog sometimes, you know. Do you love me as much as I love you? I don't know,
0: because
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The microphone smelled like a beer. It's 95.7. The chat. Want to say hi to Amber. Thanks for having us on tonight, Kirkland. Second shift shout out while you're doing production tonight.

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You want to get it off your chest? 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We're all going to talk about all the things that are bugging us Wednesday morning, right here on 95.7 The Jet.

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The round of champions for Puget Sound Showdown continues Wednesday morning with Pro and Bothell versus Aaron in Bremerton. 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

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The round of champions for Puget Sound Showdown continues Wednesday morning with Pro and Boffel versus Aaron in Bremerton. 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
1: Puget Sound Showdown. The Tournament of Champions continues. All the Hall of Famers are back. This morning, it's Tony and Lake Stevens against Darren in Mount Vernon. Hi, guys.
2: Good morning.
3: Good morning.
1: Oh, you're right. I didn't get to do it. I'm sorry.
2: Tony.
1: And?
2: Darren.
3: I needed that.
2: Darren.
1: Jody has the questions this morning. All the rules apply. The only difference is that I can clean up the mess, but I cannot win. So we have to play until somebody gets to 5 to advance. Here we go.
2: The Mason-Dixon line ran between Maryland and which other American state?
3: Darren. Mississippi.
2: Tony?
3: Virginia.
2: Bender?
1: South Carolina.
2: Pennsylvania.
1: No!
2: Pennsylvania
1: is nowhere near the Mason-Dixon line.
2: Pennsylvania ran between Maryland and Pennsylvania.
1: The Mason-Dixon line goes north to south.
2: Well, nobody got it right, so we'll Google it afterwards.
1: Okay.
2: Here we go.
1: Yeah.
2: What CBS reality show gets its name from a term in George Orwell's novel 1984?
3: Tony. Survivor.
2: Darren.
3: American Idol. I don't know.
2: Bender.
1: Love Island.
2: Big Brother. What Soviet dancer defected to the West in 1974, joining Darren. The New York?
1: Darren.
2: Darren.
4: Brezhnikov.
2: What continent includes Iran?
4: Tony. Darren.
2: Tony.
4: Asia.
2: David Bowie wrote a song for Elvis, but then decided, nah, I think I'll record it myself. What song was that?
4: Darren. Let's Dance.
2: Tony?
4: Not a clue.
2: Bender.
1: Years. Golden Years? Is that right? No, that's not right.
2: Golden Years is correct.
1: Stop it.
2: Golden Years is
1: correct. Scoreboard.
2: 1-1. In the traditional song, what did the children dance around on a cold and frosty morning? Bender?
1: Christmas tree.
2: The mulberry bush.
1: Oh.
2: All around the mulberry bush. The first album by the Velvet Underground featured what fruit on the cover?
3: Darren. An apple?
2: Tony.
4: An orange.
2: Bender.
1: A melon.
2: Banana. What prominent feature on her face is Hello Kitty missing?
3: Darren. Nose.
2: Tony.
4: A mouth.
2: Yes. Which of the contiguous U.S. states was the last to be admitted to the Union?
3: Darren.
4: Tony.
2: Darren.
3: Alaska.
1: It's got to be contiguous.
2: Tony?
4: Arizona.
1: Very good.
2: Tony now has 3. Darren has 1. Nashville is home to the only full-size replica of what ancient...
4: Tony. The Parthenon?
2: They got a freaking Parthenon.
1: Yeah. In Who there. Knew? Very yeah, cool.
2: That's wild.
1: Yeah.
2: Who is the sensei of the Teenage Mutant Ninja Turtles?
3: Darren.
1: Don't look at me, even if it's a tie.
2: Darren.
3: It's like Splinter.
2: Splinter the Rat is correct.
1: Scoreboard.
2: Tony has 4. Darren has 2. What female singer appeared on the first cover of Entertainment Weekly?
3: Tony.
2: Darren.
3: Madonna.
2: Tony for the win.
4: Shoot, I was going to say Madonna. I don't know.
2: Bender?
1: Rick Springfield.
2: K.D. Lang.
1: Wow.
2: K.D. Lang. What president was married to a woman who had a cool-ass nickname, Lady Bird?
3: Darren. Abraham Lincoln.
2: Tony, do you know it for the win?
4: Lyndon B. Johnson.
1: Game over.
2: Woo!
1: Yeah. How about that? Tony advances. Darren's been bounced from the tournament, but you're both Hall of Famers.
4: And my fifth graders are going to be thrilled. Thank you.
1: Fifth graders are going to be thrilled.
2: Celebrate.
1: Tony, you're on to the next round. We'll let you know when you play. Darren, thanks for hanging out with us.
4: Thanks, guys.

0: 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This is the pre-show. Did you miss this?
1: So with FIFA starting to play next week, and of course, Seattle, one of the cities in America, hosting the games.
2: Such a big deal.
1: A story came out in the Atlantic that explained why Chicago said no to the FIFA World Cup. Mm-hmm. And my question is, did Seattle say yes to this? Because according to Rahm Emanuel, who was the mayor of Chicago, said no to FIFA. He said it was too much.
2: Okay.
1: The contract had way too many stipulations.
2: They asked for way too much.
1: And one of the stipulations in the contract, see if I can make sure I have the correct verbiage. The host city proposal came with the following stipulation. FIFA had the right to request a dome to be built over Soldier Field in Chicago.
2: A dome.
1: A dome. They had the right to say, we want a dome.
2: Put the dome up, yeah.
1: Now, Lumen Field does not have a dome.
2: No, it does not.
1: So my question is, did Seattle say yes to that?
2: Did we agree to dome Lumen Field in case FIFA goes, you know what? Dome it up.
1: That's crazy.
2: That is crazy. Would that be cool, though, like, to have a dome? Do we want a dome?
1: No.
2: But we do have bad weather around here in the winter.
1: But that helps the Seahawks.
2: It does.
1: It's the weather and the sound help Lumen Field to be the ultimate home field advantage for the Seahawks.
2: We don't want to mess that up.
1: So Rahm Emanuel told FIFA, yeah, you got to take that out.
2: Mm-hmm.
1: And FIFA said, look, we're never going to exercise it. And this is a quote. We never exercise it, but it's something we ask everybody to include. And Rahm Emanuel said, I don't care if you never exercise it. There's always going to be a first. And I don't want Chicago to be the first.
2: So did we okay it?
1: So did Seattle okay in the contract? Yes, if you ask us to, we will put a dome on Lumen Field. Which, by the way, isn't called Lumen Field during the FIFA World Cup.
2: Right, I was just going to mention
1: because
2: that.
1: Lumen doesn't have the naming rights for it.
2: We did agree to their strict branding regulations, including removing corporate sponsors from the venue, so it's Seattle Stadium.
1: So even Lumen Field has the naming rights of the stadium. It's grandfathered in.
2: Right.
1: But because they're not paying FIFA for it, they can't have their name on the building. And that's nationwide.
2: Yeah.
1: Like Mercedes-Benz Stadium in New Orleans.
2: Right.
1: They had to have their name taken off the building.
2: So that's going to be like New Orleans Stadium.
1: Crazy.
2: I mean, you got to keep it easy breezy. It's all about soccer. It's not about anything else.
1: I would love to know.
2: Mm-hmm.
1: Is there somebody in the know that wants to be anonymous and text us or call us or use the talkback and say, yes, it's in the contract that Seattle said, totally, we'll put a dome over Lumen Field if you ask for it.
2: Well, even if we did, the games are starting next week. There's no way we could dome that sucker up in a week.
1: No. No, this didn't just come down. We signed this contract years ago.
2: Right. But that's what I'm saying. Even if we did say, yeah, all right, dome
1: or
2: whatever.
1: Well, now, obviously, there was a drop-dead date of saying, okay, you have until the first quarter of 2025 to ask for it.
2: We would have had to build that dome a long time ago.
1: That'd be crazy.
2: That would be crazy. Unless it would be good. I mean, I hear what you're saying about, you know, we're used to it. It benefits us with the noise and the volume and all that stuff. But also, a dome would be nice.
1: But for, like, concerts.
2: Yeah.
1: Yeah.
2: Did we say, yeah, sure, all right, if you want us to build a dome, we'll build a dome.

0: Bender will be live at 6. In the meantime, it's the pre-show. Catching up on stuff you may have missed.
1: So earlier, like within the last 15 minutes or something, something just went flying right on by and we didn't get a chance to discuss. But if you're in West Seattle and you happen to have a neighbor who's trying to get a kayak on the roof of her car, that would be Jody. Apparently, Jody is buying a kayak from a neighbor. Now, let me ask you this.
2: You don't have to put it on the roof of the car. You can just put it right in when you have an ascent. Because there's enough room.
1: Whatever.
2: That's what I said.
1: Stick out the back.
2: No.
1: It's a kayak. It's a boat.
2: Room.
1: It's a canoe.
2: It's a small sit-on top one.
1: My first thought was, what's going to happen to the old kayak? Because you had an old kayak that was an inflatable, but the rudder was broken, so you just went around in circles.
2: I'm giving it to my friend. Don't say that again, because she listens to the show.
1: And the second thing I thought of was, does this kayak that you're buying from a friend...
2: She's giving it away for free.
1: She's giving it away for free. Okay.
2: Yeah.
1: Because the first thing that popped into my head was, oh my God, this is Jody's make good from the neighbor with the car door.
2: Oh.
1: And he's trying to sell a kayak and Jody's going to spend like double what the kayak is worth.
2: No,
1: to make good on that whole thing. By the way, that video is up on our YouTube channel at Jody and Bender, the entire diatribe of Jody shutting the guy's car door, not shutting the car door, and it's door gate. It's
2: right.
1: Up. Go watch it. However,
2: yeah.
1: So this kayak.
2: Yeah, it was on the street. I was walking the dogs the other day, and this is around the corner for me. My neighbor had put out a bunch of stuff. She's clearing out her shed space, and she had this brand new sit on top kayak, which is smaller. It's small. It's like a compact one.
1: Sit on top kayak?
2: Yeah, so it's not. You don't sit inside with walls come up around you. You sit on top, sort of. So it's
1: called a board, right? Is that like a paddle board? Like a stand-up paddle board kind of thing?
2: It does look like one, but no. No, because there's different indents for your feet and indents to put the paddle and indents like
1: there's a lot going on in your neighborhood when you're walking the dogs.
2: There really is. I walk the dogs a lot, so I'm always around. But I'm reorganizing my sports equipment.
1: Okay.
2: So I'm getting rid of the two-person inflatable kayak, which Josh and I hated using.
1: Sure, because you didn't go anywhere with it.
2: That, and also, I hate inflating the damn thing. I absolutely hate inflating it and deflating it. It's more trouble than it's worth.
1: Why?
2: Because it takes a long time, and it's stupid and
1: long
2: annoying.
1: Long time to what?
2: To inflate it and deflate it. You need me to say inflate?
1: No.
2: Oh, you want me to say blow it up?
1: No.
2: Is that what you want me to do for your little file?
1: No.
2: Want me to say it takes too long to blow it up? There you go. I initially wanted a two-person kayak, but I went to Maple Valley and bought it. And then as I was driving home with it, tied to the roof of my car, like most people do,
1: yeah.
2: I was white-knuckling it because all I could think of was...
1: It's going to fly off the roof.
2: Yes! It's going to fly off the roof and I'm going to kill someone. By the time I got that thing home, I took it off the roof of my car, put it in the garage, and... called Marty, our old engineer, to come and get it. Remember Marty?
1: Yeah.
2: Marty Hadfield. I was like, you want this thing? Come get it. Because I'm never going to tie it to the roof of my car because I feel like I'm going to cause an accident.
1: So now you have this kayak.
2: Right. So now I have a put-together kayak, and I have this one that fits in my car, and I have my paddle boards ready to party. You want to party?
1: But no.
2: Want to party with me?
1: No. How often?
2: You want to think about it?
1: How often?
2: Thinking about it?
1: I'm thinking about it.
2: Does it sound like fun?
1: No.
2: We could have protein bars and go kayaking. Sounds good? Let's go today in the rain.
1: My God. It just needs to rain to be that perfect day
2: to
1: hang
2: out
1: with Jody.
2: Yeah.
1: Please take me to a beach where it's gray and wet and raining.
2: You go to Lake Washington today on a rainy day and go kayaking, you'll get the good spot right up front so you don't have to walk
1: far. Of course you're going to get a good spot because it's crappy outside and nobody wants to do that but you.
2: It's only crappy if you let it upset you. Rain is cool. Are you excited for me? You got a new kayak.
1: I've never seen a picture of you or Josh kayaking.
2: And
1: ever.
2: Yet,
1: ever.
2: And yet, we do it.
1: I don't believe you do it.
2: I just take less photos than you do. Plus, I'm not like one of those GoPro people who straps it to my head and is like, now watch me go out here for 10 minutes. I don't care if anyone watches me.
1: Okay.
2: It's this amazing new feature of life.
1: Hold on.
2: Where you can do things.
1: No.
2: And not capture it.
1: No. Hold on a second. The only reason you're saying that is because up until this point, your kayak went in circles.

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1: And it's powered by Carter Subaru. Going to be partly sunny today, mid-60s. As the Seattle Seahawks continue search for new ownership, another billionaire may be showing some interest. Todd Bowley, you know who that is?
2: Doesn't he own the Lakers and the Dodgers?
1: And the LA Sparks and the Chelsea Football Club.
2: No. Oh.
1: Yeah, he's a billionaire.
2: Yeah.
1: And he's considering a bid for the Seahawks. Is that good? Like, I know people always complain about the Dodgers because they buy all the players because they have all the money.
2: Sure.
1: Like, that'd be cool if that was us. So we could also spend all the money and buy all the players like, you know, other teams do. But at the same time.
2: Well, we already do. And there's a salary cap in football where there isn't in baseball.
1: Ah, good note. But also, shouldn't more people own teams? Like, you can't just have like one guy owning 10 of the top teams across all sports, can you? Is that healthy for the rest of us?
2: Say it again?
1: Like, is it good to have this one guy own 16 different teams?
2: Well, yeah, I don't know. I mean,
1: billionaires are going to billionaire. I
2: would think that they could only own one franchise in a league. So, like, if he already owns,
1: right.
2: He owns the Lakers, so he doesn't own a football team.
1: Right.
2: I was like, I think that would be all right. Because look at Paul Allen. Paul Allen owned the Seahawks and the Blazers.
1: Yeah.
2: I'd be all right with that.
1: Yeah, I guess I would too. Iran has launched retaliatory strikes on American targets in the region after coming under U.S. fire yesterday. Officials described the earlier operation as a limited response to the downing of an army helicopter. In related news, inflation is expected to top 4% for the first time in 3 years, driven largely by a surge in oil prices tied to this war. An Air Canada pilot was arrested after 17 years of flying passengers with a fake pilot's license. The full story is crazy. You can find it up on the Jody and Bender Facebook page. Yeah. X-Men star Tyler Mane has revealed he's been diagnosed with breast cancer, calling the disease super rare in men and urging others not to ignore potential warning signs. The Canadian actor is the one who played the mutant Sabretooth. He shared the news saying, only one in 750 men will be diagnosed with breast cancer in their lifetime, and I am one of them. Alanis Morissette has created a multimedia, multidisciplinary musical stage play set to her music. It's called Butterfly with a Machete. She's performing it in L.A. November 5th, 6th, 10th, and 11th. On TV today, the series premiere of Outlast, The Jungle is on Netflix. Series premiere of Every Year After is on Amazon. In sports, Mariners beat the Orioles. They go again today. Storm hosts the Sparks. Seawolves play in the semifinals on Sunday. Cal hit two home runs with the Tacoma Rainiers. Hurricanes evened up the Stanley Cup Finals at 2 games apiece. And game 4 of the NBA Finals, Knicks host the Spurs.
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0: and which other American state?
1: Darren. Mississippi.
0: Tony?
2: Virginia.
0: Bender?
3: South Carolina.
0: Pennsylvania.
3: No!
0: Pennsylvania.
3: Pennsylvania is nowhere near the Mason-Dixon line.
0: Pennsylvania ran between Maryland and Pennsylvania.
3: The Mason-Dixon line goes north to south.
0: Well, nobody got it right, so we'll Google it afterwards.
3: Okay.
0: Here we go.
3: Yeah.
0: What CBS reality show gets its name from a term in George Orwell's novel 1984?
2: Tony. Survivor.
0: Darren.
1: American Idol. I don't know.
0: Bender.
3: Love Island.
0: Big Brother. Big Brother. What Soviet dancer defected to the West in 1974, joining Darren. The New York...
3: Darren?
4: Brezhnikov.
0: What continent includes Iran?
2: Tony. Asia.
0: David Bowie wrote a song for Elvis, but then decided, nah, I think I'll record it myself. What song was that?
2: Darren.
4: Let's Dance.
0: Tony?
2: Not a clue.
0: Bender.
3: Years. Golden years? Is that right? No, that's not right.
0: Golden years is correct.
3: Stop it.
0: Golden years is
3: correct. Scoreboard.
0: 1-1. 1-1. In the traditional song, what did the children dance around on a cold and frosty morning? Bender?
3: Christmas tree.
0: The mulberry bush.
3: Oh.
0: All around the mulberry bush. The first album by the Velvet Underground featured what fruit on the cover?
1: Darren. An apple?
0: Tony.
2: An orange.
0: Bender.
3: A melon.
0: Banana. What prominent feature on her face is Hello Kitty missing?
1: Darren. Nose.
0: Tony.
2: A mouse.
0: Yes. Which of the contiguous U.S. states was the last to be admitted to the Union?
1: Darren. Alaska?
3: It's got to be contiguous.
0: Tony?
2: Arizona.
3: Very good.
0: Tony now has 3. Darren has 1. Nashville is home to the only full-size replica of what ancient...
2: Tony. The Parthenon?
0: They got a freaking Parthenon.
3: Yeah. Who knew? Very cool.
0: That's wild.
3: Yeah.
0: Who is the sensei of the Teenage Mutant Ninja Turtles?
1: Darren.
3: Don't look at me, even if it's a tie.
0: Darren.
1: It's like Splinter.
0: Splinter the Rat is correct.
3: Scoreboard.
0: Tony has 4. Darren has 2. What female singer appeared on the first cover of Entertainment Weekly?
2: Darren.
1: Madonna.
0: Tony for the win.
2: Shoot, I was going to say Madonna. I don't know.
0: Bender?
3: Rick Springfield.
0: K.D. Lang.
3: Wow.
0: K.D. Lang. What president was married to a woman who had a cool-ass nickname, Lady Bird?
2: Darren.
1: Abraham Lincoln.
0: Tony, do you know it for the win?
2: Lyndon B. Johnson.
3: Game over.
0: Woo!
3: Yeah. How about that? Tony advances. Darren's been bounced from the tournament, but you're both Hall of Famers.
2: And my fifth graders are going to be thrilled.
3: Fifth graders are going to be thrilled.
0: Celebrate!
3: Tony, you're on to the next round. We'll let you know when you play. Darren, thanks for hanging out with us.
2: Thanks, guys.

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1: 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My mom loves it. Thank you.
2: Oh, my God. That is the cutest thing I've heard.
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2: My

0: mid to upper 60s across the greater Seattle area after some soggy pockets and clouds earlier today. We expect increasing sunshine later, highs in the 80s on Sunday, 92 on Monday.
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0: What number am I?
1: This is Hold the Line. You're looking for Rosanna. Wrong Toto song.
0: Okay.
1: That was cruel. That was Jody's idea.
2: It wasn't. He's lying.
0: That's okay. Thank you.
1: Hi, the Jet. This is the wrong Toto song. Sorry.
3: Okay, thank you.
1: Hi, the Jet. It's the wrong Toto song. Jody wanted to fool you guys. I said no, but I was overruled.
2: You know I did not decide that.
3: I just wanted to make sure.
1: This is what you're listening for. When you hear Rosanna, caller 9 gets to go see the Yacht Rock Review. You get to do the Puyallup for free. You get to see the show for free. Washington State Fair, September 14th. Time flies coming up. You happen to be in New York City tonight. Game 4 of the NBA Finals between the San Antonio Spurs and the New York Knicks. Uh-huh. Knicks are up 2-1.
2: Yeah.
1: If you've got some money, burn a hole in your pocket and you can afford courtside seats, well, this is row 4.
2: All right, so 3 back. That's good.
1: Going for $112,617 a ticket.
2: Wow.
1: Fourth row.
2: That's where all the celebrities are sitting. You'd be sitting right by Ben Stiller and
1: no, they're sitting Spike Lee. They're sitting courtside.
2: Yeah, you're a couple rows back.
1: Those tickets aren't even for sale.
2: Yeah.
1: Those are all like divvied up to the celebrities.
2: I don't really watch NBA, I'm not that interested. I will be when the Sonics come back. But Josh and I watched the last game.
1: Yeah.
2: The last game in Madison Square Garden.
1: Yeah.
2: And, you know, we watched the pregame and everything. Sat down. We're like, we're going to watch. And the Knicks started, they lost that game.
1: Yeah.
2: And they started off really sloppy, too. You could tell that they were going to lose from the first quarter, you know. And I had said to Josh, these tickets are so expensive. Imagine like using your kid's college fund to go watch the team that you've loved your whole life lose.
1: So would it matter spending your kid's child college fund if they won?
2: No. No, and I'll tell you why. Because you pay that money, you know it's a risk. The reward has to be the joy of watching your team win.
1: Just to get in the door, the average price, this is nosebleed, section 317 at the Garden.
2: Yeah.
1: $3,600 for one ticket.
2: That's bonkers.
1: So you're going nosebleed way up.
2: Yeah.
1: $10,000 gets you in. $8,000, $9,000, $10,000 gets you in.
2: They're not, it's not going to be the final game.
1: That is correct.
2: Some people have a lot of money. If you have a ton of cash,
1: but even,
2: and this is nothing.
1: Okay, all right, but even, like, and I know it's all relative, but yeah. Holy crap, $112,000 and you're sitting row 4. You're not, for $112,000, I want to play.
2: Yeah, I want to be a part of it.
1: I want to be, do I get a ring?
2: I want to be a cheerleader.
1: Do I get a ring if they win the title?
2: I want to sit with Ben Stiller.
1: Do I get to help hoist the banner to the Raptors?
2: You know. And I wonder if those come with anything, like in the first 10 rows. Do you get, like, drink service?
1: Do you get parking?
2: Do you get parking? That's a lot of money.
1: Wow.
2: To see your team lose.
1: Holy.

0: 10. It is Jody and Bender. Let's do Time Flies. 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Getting its big grand opening today. Big ribbon cutting today.
1: Oh.
0: That's right. The old SeaTac has been rebranded.
1: Oh.
0: New stuff. SEA Airport. Let's take a look back at today. June 10th. Jody, it was June 10th, 1752. Benjamin Franklin is said to have flown a kite during a thunderstorm to collect ambient electrical charges in a Leyden jar, enabling him to demonstrate the connection between lightning and electricity.
1: Thanks, Ben.
2: You think that people would have had enough of silly
0: June 10th, 1976, the very first concert at the Kingdom. Paul McCartney and Wings play in front of a packed house of more than 67,000. Turns out to be the biggest crowd of McCartney's entire tour and would set a record for an indoor concert crowd with 67,100 people. June 10th, 1996. The Rosie O'Donnell Show makes its debut. This thing will run for six seasons. Wrapping up in 2002. June 10th, 2005, Mr. and Mrs. Smith is released. Brad Pitt and Angelina Jolie in the movie that would destroy Brad's marriage to Jennifer Aniston. You see, Pitt and Jolie fell in love while filming it, and Jen and Brad would split and end up divorcing.
1: The sexiness is palpable.
0: It's
1: when you watch that movie.
0: It really is.
1: You're like, oh, I mean, damn.
0: June 10th. 2007, the final episode of The Sopranos airs on HBO. The final scene ending with Tony and the family enjoying an appetizer at a restaurant, and then the screen goes

0: That's it. 'Cause baby, now we got
1: bad love. June 10th, you know it used to be 2015. Jurassic World opens in 60 countries around the world. Chris Pratt, Bryce Dallas Howard, T-Rex saves the day. It becomes the first movie to make $500 million in its opening weekend. I look straight in your eyes, holy matrimony. June 10th, 2022, Justin Bieber takes to Instagram to announce he has Ramsey Hunt syndrome, a rare neurological condition that has caused parts of his face to become paralyzed. He canceled the rest of his tour to focus on treatment. He'll return to the stage 2 months later for a festival in Budapest. Birthdays, Maxi Priest. You make my dreams come true. He's 65. Gina Gershon is 64. Gene Triplehorn, 63. Kate Flannery, 62. Elizabeth Hurley is 61. JoJo Haley. Oh, Casey and JoJo. He's 55. How about Faith Evans? She's 52. Lily Sobieski is 44. Kate Upton's 34. Sasha Obama's 25.
2: Happy birthday, Molly. Love Ted, Beth, and Taylor. And Alexandra says happy birthday to Liz and her birthday buddy, Ron.
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0: 95.7 The Jax. 1 hour down, three to go. Less than an hour away from Puget Sound Showdown, the Tournament of Champions. Next up, Hall of Famers Pro in Bothell taking on Aaron in Bremerton. That happens at 7:45. Still waiting on the song of the day, which is Toto's Rosanna for tickets to the Yacht Rock Review. Up next, however, after Jody's news, has anyone, ladies, and I don't mean to be sexist, but you'll understand the question.
1: Ladies.
0: Has anyone gotten a request or a demand like this from their partner?
1: Okay. It's
0: based off of a celebrity response from a couple of days ago. Jody's news is next.
1: It's here. And it's phenomenal.
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5: From the Fox 13 Weather Center, I'm meteorologist Abby Oconee. High temperatures today in the mid to upper 60s across the greater Seattle area after some soggy pockets and clouds earlier today. We expect increasing sunshine later, highs in the 80s on Sunday, 92 on Monday.
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8: 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It's going to be a little sunny, a little, I don't know, can't promise anything. Not a meteorologist. Felt bad yesterday. I was like, damn, it's raining. And then it was sunny. And
9: no,
8: I'm like, well,
9: no, it poured. At least in Snohomish, it poured the entire day.
8: It was pouring, but then the sun came out, and it's like, I did say it was raining.
9: You're good. No. I mean,
8: just look outside. Rely on me entirely for your weather.
9: Again, things you never hear on television.
8: Open the window. Take a sniff. What does it feel like to you?
9: You ever think BMAC has a bad day and he's like, what do you want from me? Look out the damn window.
8: No, he's got a cool title. If I had a cool title, meteorologist, then I'd have more pressure. But I don't really care about
9: that. The late, great Steve Poole had a book that was entitled, I'm Right Somewhere.
8: That's right. Exactly. A little credit. Anyway, Seattle Soccer House, a free World Cup watch party venue, is opening at Pacific Place ahead of the World Cup. It's going to have a 70-foot screen, food, drinks, games-themed experience. It's one of 60 party spots around town. In related news, the long-awaited floating soccer field hosted by the Sounders and Rain arrived in Seattle yesterday. It's right here, right by the radio station. It's a custom-built soccer field atop a maritime vessel docked near Pier 62 at Waterfront Park. If you make it anywhere, go down there, because that is such a Seattle thing. The floating soccer field, I love it. Bill Gates will testify behind closed doors on Capitol Hill today after the release of the Jeffrey Epstein files this year raised some questions about his ties to the late convicted sex offender. Inflation expected to top 4% for the first time in 3 years, driven largely by a surge in oil prices tied to the war. Maine Senate candidate Graham Plattner won the Democratic primary yesterday. Now the oyster farmer and Marine Corps veteran will try and unseat Republican Susan Collins in November. The FDA expanded its recall of GEO Raw LLC freeze-dried and frozen raw pet foods after discovering extremely low thiamine levels. So if you're feeding your dog or cat Raw LLC, make sure it's one of the good ones. The popcorn bucket for the Odyssey is in. What do you think it is?
9: I'm assuming the helmet. Oh, no, it's the Trojan horse.
8: It's the Trojan horse. Of course it's the Trojan horse. Some guy found Alice Cooper's credit card still at the pump at an Arizona gas station. He returned it and got an autographed album for his troubles. On TV tonight, the series premiere of Most Extreme Humans is on TLC. Outlast, The Jungle is on Netflix, and Every Other Year is on Amazon.
9: What's that?
8: That is a romantic drama that flashes back and forth between the present and series of teenage summers over a decade ago. Flashing back to my teen summers. In sports, Mariners beat the Orioles. They go again today. Storm hosts the Sparks. Seabulls play in the semifinals on Sunday. Cal hit two bombs with the Tacoma Rainiers. Hurricanes evened up the Stanley Cup Finals at 2 games apiece. And game 4 of the NBA Finals is tonight.
9: Mike!

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1: Jody and Bender for Pet Peeve Wednesdays. 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I can't mentally figure out if you're going to turn or not. 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
0: Gotta hate those cars that don't come standard with a turn signal.
2: I know.
0: Pet Peeve Wednesday in 1 hour. Half hour away from another Puget Sound Showdown Tournament of Champions, as all the Hall of Famers are going head to head to head, waiting to see if anyone can unseat the sitting King of Kings, Craig in Snohomish. Who doesn't play, by the way, his first match until next week.
2: He's studying hard.
0: This morning's going to be Pro and Bothell up against Aaron and Bremerton, Hall of Famers in their own right. My question to you, has anyone, ladies in particular, have you ever had a request or a demand by a partner to do this? I'm going to let that sit for a second.
2: Yeah, go ahead. I'm marinating it. I've had a lot of requests. Haven't done them all. 85% for sure.
0: Yes or no?
2: Yeah, I've done a lot of stuff. Right. You can imagine.
0: Yeah.
2: Right? Imagine being my partner.
0: Wait, let's sit with that for a second. Right. Let everybody sit with that for a second.
2: You can imagine.
0: Carmen Electra.
2: Uh-huh.

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2: No.
1: Is that what you want me to do for your little file?
2: No.
1: You want me to say it takes too long to blow it up?
0: Jody and Bender.

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0: Puget Sound Showdown Tournament of Champions is next.
1: Nice.
0: Wow, it is.
1: Let's go.
0: How did the stars align? We'll do it next on The Jet.

0: Jody and Bender, it's time again for another Puget Sound Showdown Tournament of Champions matchup. All of the Hall of Famers have returned. Everybody going head-to-head just to see if anybody can knock off Craig in Snohomish as the King of Kings when this whole thing wraps up. Let's bring back first Aaron in Bremerton, Hall of Famer. Hi, Aaron.
1: Good morning.
2: Aaron.
0: Woo. Aaron's going to be taking on Hall of Famer Pro in Bothell. Hi, Pro.
3: Good morning.
2: Pro.
0: Anything anybody would like to add at this juncture of the game? How is everybody doing?
1: I'm nervous again.
3: I'm excited.
0: I'm nervous.
3: Aaron, you're the one that actually defended against Craig when he got into the Hall of Fame.
1: Oh, did I?
3: Yeah.
2: Oh, really?
3: Uh-huh.
2: Memories.
0: So wait, so well, she defended against Craig and lost then. That's how Craig got in.
3: Uh-huh.
0: And we're not going to hold that against
1: thanks,
0: her.
1: Thanks, Bender.
0: Seriously,
1: appreciate that.
0: Well, I didn't bring it up. Pro did. I'm just clarifying what he said. Whatever. I have the question this morning. You guys are going to buzz in with your name when you know the answer. First person of five wins. All the same rules apply. Jody, however, cannot win the game. She can clean up the mess, but she can't win. So you guys have to play until somebody gets five. Are you ready?
1: Yep.
3: Ready.
0: Here we go. Who are Clyde, Inky, Blinky, and Pinky?
1: Aaron.
0: Aaron.
1: The ghosts in Pac-Man. Miss Pac-Man.
0: What city goes by the name Queen City? Jody.
2: I only know this because I lived in Ohio. It's Cincinnati.
0: What chemical makes hot peppers hot?
1: Aaron.
0: Aaron.
1: Capsaicin.
0: Who wrote A Farewell to Arms? Jody.
2: I should know this and I don't.
0: You want to guess?
2: No.
0: Ernest Hemingway.
2: Yeah.
0: What is Paul McCartney's middle name? Jody.
2: Dweezil.
0: It's Paul. His real name is James Paul McCartney. Who did Time Magazine name Person of the Century in 1999? Wow. Jody.
2: Oprah.
0: Albert Einstein. What's the capital of El Salvador?
3: Pro.
0: San
3: Salvador.
0: Scoreboard.
2: Aaron has two, Pro has one.
0: What term refers to a triangle with exactly two equal sides?
3: Pro.
1: Aaron.
3: Isosceles.
0: What famous actor's last name means baby goose? Jody.
2: Ryan Gosling.
0: What are the names of Tony Stark's parents?
3: Pro. Howard and Martha.
0: Aaron, you can now steal it.
1: Howard and Mary.
0: Jody.
2: Howard and Letitia.
0: Howard and Maria.
2: So close.
0: Scoreboard.
2: Tied up at two.
0: Apart from the monarch, who was the leader of the Church of England?
1: Aaron? The Pope?
0: Pro, you can steal it.
3: The Archbishop of Canterbury?
0: What annual counterculture festival is held in the Black Rock Desert?
1: Aaron. Burning Man?
0: Scoreboard.
2: Tied up at three.
0: What is the least populous country that hosts a Formula One race?
1: Aaron. Monaco?
0: What musical instrument does Yo-Yo Ma play?
1: Aaron.
0: Aaron for the win.
1: The cello?
0: Game over.
2: Wow.
0: Aaron in Bremerton has advanced.
2: Great match.
0: In our Tournament of Champions bracket, Pro, you will always be a Hall of Famer with more information on all your other Hall of Famers than you should know.
2: You're the guy.
3: Thank you.
1: Great job,
3: good
1: bro.
3: Good job, Aaron.
0: Aaron, we'll talk to you again soon in the next round, okay?
1: All right. Sounds good.

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2: Good morning.
1: Good morning. Who's this?
2: This is Angie.
3: You want a pair of tickets to Yacht Rock Review at the Washington State Fair?
2: Shut up.
3: No, I will not shut up. You're
2: kidding
3: me. Angie.
2: I call all the time.
1: Shut up.
2: Oh, my gosh. Thank you so much.
3: Congrats. Have a great time.
2: Thank you so much. I'm so excited.
1: Shut up.

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1: 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Don't forget Pet Peeve Wednesday coming up. You've got a pet peeve? Use the talkback feature right now on the iHeartRadio app, and you can tell us what's bugging you. In the meantime, as the Seahawks continue search for new ownership, another billionaire may be showing potential interest. Todd Bowley is considering a bid for the Seahawks. Haven't heard of him? Well, he's the guy who owns the Lakers, the Dodgers, the Sparks, and Chelsea Football Club. All he needs to round out this EGOT is a football team.
2: That's it.
1: It wouldn't be the worst thing in the world. I've been thinking about it all morning. In related sporting news, the long-awaited floating soccer field hosted by the Sounders and Reign FC arrived in Seattle yesterday and made its way through Elliott Bay. It's a custom-built soccer field atop a maritime vessel docked right near the radio station at Pier 62 at Waterfront Park. If you do one thing in time for FIFA, just do one. That. Like, if you're not going to go to any of the games, if you're only, like, you know, carrying 10% of as much as everybody else, go to Pier 62, because that is going to be cool. Hey, speaking of things just in time for FIFA World Cup, the newly renovated Sea Course at SeaTac opens tomorrow. The former one-story space now has four levels, has a giant tree, a calm sensory room, and 11 dining and retail outlets, including
2: Chili's!
1: Chili's! Were you thinking that, too?
2: Yeah.
1: Because on this program,
2: and they're doing a Buffalo Wild Wings.
1: Well, yeah, but Buffalo Wild Wings we had. It's Chili's that on this program a couple of years ago, I was shocked to find out there were no Chili's in the area. The closest Chili's was Spokane.
2: From what I have inside information.
1: I know you do, yeah.
2: That is why Chili's is there.
1: Because we complained.
2: Because we made such a big deal about it.
1: I wanted those mozzarella sticks that all the mukbangers are eating.
2: Done.
1: They got the cheese pull.
2: Done.
1: And everyone eats them in their car. How disgusting. You got to get home. Otherwise, you're going to get oil all over your seats.
2: Port of Seattle listens to the show.
1: Oh, do they?
2: Yes, they do.
1: Well, thanks for putting in a Chili's. I can't wait to go somewhere. An Air Canada pilot arrested after nearly 17 years of flying passengers with a fake pilot's license.
2: No!
1: The craziest story ever is up on the Jody and Bender Facebook page. Popcorn bucket for the Odyssey is a Trojan horse, of course.
2: Sure.
1: And in sports, Mariners beat the Orioles.
2: Of course.
1: They go again today. Storm hosts the Sparks. Seawolves play in the semifinals on Sunday. Cal hit two homers with the Rainiers. Hurricanes evened it up in the Stanley Cup Finals. And game four of the NBA Finals is tonight.
2: How would you like to win some money? Oh, America. The 250K USA giveaway is next.

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0: 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It's Jody and Bender. It's time, Jody!
1: It's Pet Peeve Wednesday.
2: My pet peeve today is similar to Jody's. It's very specific lights in Bremerton that could be tweaked easily enough to allow traffic to flow easier. And one light that is way too long for what it's worth.
0: Again, I don't know why you don't wait for this one down here anymore, do you? On
1: no,
0: Elliot?
1: I turn illegally as long as nobody's around, so it's not going to affect anybody.
0: But you used to sit there.
1: Yes, I used to sit there. I don't want to think of how much of my life was wasted sitting there.
3: Good morning, Jody and Bender. My pet peeve is that I am now old enough that when I go to the bank, they are playing my music at the bank. The other day I was at the bank, and they were playing Salt and Pepper at the bank. Thank you. Have a wonderful day.
1: And at the grocery store.
0: Sure.
4: My pet peeve is when you're sitting at a coffee shop or somewhere where there's a lot of open seating, and it's a pretty empty place, so plenty of places for people to sit. And maybe you're sitting in a corner having a private conversation, and someone comes over and sits

0: 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It is Jody and Bender on Pat Peeve Wednesday. Text to 52309. I can understand Bender's frustration with the driver's license thing. I just don't understand it. I don't understand. Everybody has been all over us to get real IDs. Now, this has been going on for years.
1: Yeah.
0: And I'm finally like, okay, I'll get my new driver's license. I'll get the real ID. I'll update my address. And then the online thing says, ooh, we're going to make it hard on you, though. You can't do it online.
1: So you have to go down to the office.
0: So now I have to go down to the office just apparently because I'm not inside the window. My driver's license still has 2.5 years left on it. So unless you're within a year,
1: you're going to have to come down to the office. It doesn't make any sense because people who want to go early are giving the city more money.
0: I don't understand. What's your pet peeve?
2: Here's my pet peeve for today. Nothing tells me you don't know jack about sports when you quote the sports score as 0-3. It's 3-0, dang it. Be a sports fan. Say it right.
0: Yeah, dang it.
1: That sounds like you.
3: Hi, Jody and Bender. It's Kelly. Here's my pet peeve. I hate it when people who have gigantic trucks park in compact spaces, and then they end up so close to your own car that is very compact that you can barely get in between the cars to get into your own car. I mean, if you're going to park that close, leave me a can opener so I can at least get into my car. Thank you.
1: I agree. No offense. I know you're a truck person, but you guys do shimmy in places that you don't belong.
0: I try not to do that.
1: Yeah.
0: I'll put it away from like other cars.
1: Yeah.
0: I mean, first of all, I also don't drive this jacked up giant mud tire truck. I drive a standard truck.
1: It's a pretty big truck.
0: It's a Ram.
1: It's not like I'm out
0: at the monster truck rally going, check out my truck in the parking lot.
1: I mean, I'm pretty used to it because as a baseball mom, wherever we go for tournaments and stuff, 90% of the

0: dads are driving these trucks, so I'm used to it, but I'm always afraid that someone's going to open a door into my Subaru from Carter Subaru and ding the doors, which I hate.
1: No!
2: Mm-hmm. 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My biggest pet peeve is when you have a refrigerator in your house and your kids only have a half an inch of milk in a 1 gallon milk jar, or when you have a 1 gallon thing of orange juice and there's only 2 inches in the container in the fridge. Pet peeve number two, when you sit down to do your business in the bathroom and there's no butt wipe, that's a problem.
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3: There's a heavy backup forming into Renton on northbound 167 with brake lights coming on around 212, following you to 405. And then northbound 405 is heavy through most of Renton. It starts to get a little bit lighter around 44th, then we just stay slow all the way through downtown Bellevue. Southbound I-5 is going to be very busy as we approach Lake City Way until you're just south of I-90. Federal Way to Seattle at 45 minutes, Renton into Bellevue, 34-minute drive. That's traffic.
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0: From the Fox 13 Weather Center, I'm meteorologist Abby Oconee. High temperatures today in the mid to upper 60s across the greater Seattle area after some soggy pockets and clouds earlier today. We expect increasing sunshine later. Highs in the 80s on Sunday, 92 on Monday.
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0: 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And it's big grand opening today. Big ribbon cutting today.
1: Oh.
0: That's right, the old SeaTac has been rebranded.
1: Oh.
0: New stuff, SEA Airport. Let's take a look back at today. June 10th. Jody, it was June 10th, 1752. Benjamin Franklin is said to have flown a kite during a thunderstorm to collect ambient electrical charges in a Leyden jar, enabling him to demonstrate the connection between lightning and electricity.
1: Thanks, Ben. You think that
0: people would have had enough of silly love? June 10th, 1976, the very first concert at the Kingdom. Paul McCartney and Wings play in front of a packed house of more than 67,000. Turns out to be the biggest crowd of McCartney's entire tour and would set a record for an indoor concert crowd with 67,100 people. June 10th, 1996. The Rosie O'Donnell Show makes its debut. This thing will run for six seasons, wrapping up in 2002. June 10th, 2005, Mr. and Mrs. Smith is released. Brad Pitt and Angelina Jolie in the movie that would destroy Brad's marriage to Jennifer Aniston. You see, Pitt and Jolie fell in love while filming it, and Jen and Brad would split and end up divorcing.
1: The sexiness is palpable.
0: It's
1: when you watch that movie.
0: It really is.
1: You're like, oh, I mean, damn.
0: June 10th, 2007, the final episode of The Sopranos airs on HBO. The final scene ending with Tony and the family enjoying an appetizer at a restaurant, and then the screen goes dark.

0: That's it. Because, baby, now we
1: got bad blood. June 10th, you know it used to be 2015. Love. Jurassic World opens in 60 countries around the world. Chris Pratt, Bryce Dallas Howard, T-Rex saves the day. It becomes the first movie to make a $500 million in its opening weekend. I look straight in your eyes, holy matrimony. June 10th, 2022, Justin Bieber takes to Instagram to announce he has Ramsey Hunt syndrome, a rare neurological condition that has caused parts of his face to become paralyzed. He canceled the rest of his tour to focus on treatment. He'll return to the stage 2 months later for a festival in Budapest. Birthday's Maxi Priest. You make my dreams come true. I just wanna. He's 65. Gina Gershon is 64. Gene Triplehorn, 63. Kate Flannery, 62. Elizabeth Hurley is 61. JoJo Haley. Oh, Casey and JoJo. He's 55. How about Faith Evans? 52. Lily Sobieski is 44. Kate Upton's 34. Sasha Obama's 25.
2: Happy birthday, Molly. Love Ted, Beth, and Taylor. And Alexandra says happy birthday to Liz and her birthday buddy, Ron.
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0: 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It is Jody and Bender. It's time again for another Puget Sound Showdown Tournament of Champions matchup. All of the Hall of Famers have returned. Everybody going head-to-head just to see if anybody can knock off Craig in Snohomish as the King of Kings when this whole thing wraps up. Let's bring back first Aaron in Bremerton, Hall of Famer. Hi, Aaron.
1: Good morning.
2: Aaron.
0: Woo! Aaron's going to be taking on Hall of Famer Pro in Bothell. Hi, Pro.
3: Good morning.
2: Pro.
0: Anything anybody would like to add at this juncture of the game? How is everybody doing?
3: I'm excited.
0: I'm nervous.
3: Aaron, you're the one that actually defended against Craig when he got into the Hall of Fame.
1: Oh, did I?
3: Yeah.
2: Oh, really?
3: Uh-huh.
2: Memories.
0: So she defended against Craig and lost then. That's how Craig got in.
3: Uh-huh.
0: And we're not going to hold that against
1: her. Thanks, Bender. Appreciate that.
0: Well, I didn't bring it up. Pro did. I'm just clarifying what he said. Whatever. I have the questions this morning. You guys are going to buzz in with your name when you know the answer. First person of five wins. All the same rules apply. Jody, however, cannot win the game. She can clean up the mess, but she can't win. So you guys have to play until somebody gets five. Are you ready?
1: Yep.
3: Ready.
0: Here we go. Who are Clyde, Inky, Blinky, and Pinky?
1: Aaron. The ghost in Pac-Man. Miss Pac-Man.
0: What city goes by the name Queen City? Jody.
2: I only know this because I lived in Ohio. It's Cincinnati.
0: What chemical makes hot peppers hot?
1: Aaron. Capsaicin.
0: Who wrote A Farewell to Arms? Jody.
2: I should know this and I don't.
0: You want to guess?
2: No.
0: Ernest Hemingway.
2: Yeah.
0: What is Paul McCartney's middle name? Jody.
2: Dweezil.
0: It's Paul. His real name is James Paul McCartney. Who did Time Magazine name Person of the Century in 1999? Wow. Jody.
2: Oprah.
0: Albert Einstein. What's the capital of El Salvador?
3: Pro.
0: San
3: Salvador.
0: Scoreboard.
2: Aaron has two, Pro has one.
0: What term refers to a triangle with exactly two equal sides?
3: Pro.
1: Aaron.
3: Isosceles.
0: What famous actor's last name means baby goose? Jody.
2: Ryan Gosling.
0: What are the names of Tony Stark's parents?
3: Pro. Howard and Martha.
0: Aaron, you can now steal it.
1: Howard and Mary.
0: Jody.
2: Howard and Letitia.
0: Howard and Maria.
2: So close.
0: Scoreboard.
2: Tied up at two.
0: Apart from the monarch, who was the leader of the Church of England?
1: Aaron? The Pope?
0: Pro, you can steal it.
3: The Archbishop of Canterbury?
0: What annual counterculture festival is held in the Black Rock Desert?
1: Aaron. Burning Man?
0: Scoreboard.
2: Tied up at three.
0: What is the least populous country that hosts a Formula One race?
1: Aaron. Monaco?
0: What musical instrument does Yo-Yo Ma play?
1: Aaron,
0: for the win!
1: The cello?
0: Game over.
2: Wow.
1: Woo.
0: Aaron Good in job, Bremerton man. Has advanced.
2: Woo. Great match.
0: In our Tournament of Champions Bracket Pro, you will always be a Hall of Famer with more information on all your other Hall of Famers than you should know.
2: You're the guy.
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1: Great job,
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0: Aaron, we'll talk to you again soon in the next round, okay?
1: All right, sounds good.

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0: globe to find the news you didn't know you needed to know. You know? The Daily Bender Gazette. Now, here's Bender.
1: Brought to you by Olympic Hot Tub.
2: Better you, better life.
1: Jody.
2: Yes, Bender.
1: A woman was arrested in
2: Florida.
1: The Villages.
2: In Florida.
1: Florida.
2: Oh, the Villages. Uh-oh. What's she doing?
1: You haven't gotten a Gazette location right in a while.
2: That is not even true.
1: Yeah. You
2: that is not even true. You lying.
1: A 44-year-old woman was arrested after allegedly entering a seniors-only pickleball tournament wearing a gray wig, oversized sunglasses, and what investigators described as an aggressively believable cardigan.
2: So they arrested her?
1: Yes.
2: For trying to dominate pickleball?
1: Tournament officials say Denise Parker, registered under the name of Mildred Pickleton, 72 years old, and immediately began just crushing opponents. According to organizers, she won 11 consecutive matches.
2: Let's go, Mildred.
1: Recorded 67 aces. She dove for balls multiple times despite claiming she had two artificial hips.
2: Right.
1: Referring to herself as young at heart and legally old enough.
2: Right.
1: Players reportedly became suspicious after Denise celebrated victories with cartwheels and accidentally referred to TikTok as the app I use every day.
2: Oh, gave yourself away. Definitely did not have to do cartwheels.
1: The deception, according to the story, finally unraveled when she forgot to maintain the elderly voice.
2: That's right.
1: She'd been using all weekend and yelled, "Let's go!"
2: So she rolled in and she was like, "Hello, darlings." An old lady voice, really?
1: She won the championship. She accepted the trophy and a $500 gift card.
2: Oh, so there was money.
1: And a commemorative jar of pickle relish before being confronted.
2: She didn't get arrested.
1: As deputies escorted her away, Denise allegedly shouted, "A."

0: 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It's Jody and Bender. Program pretty much done. Damn, haven't heard that in a while. Is teed up, ready to go. If you missed any part of today's show, you can pull up the iHeartRadio app, search Jody and Bender, make us a preset, and then listen to all of Jody's hard work. Jody does the podcast.
1: That's what I do. And Bender does everything else.
0: That's not true. All the heavy lifting is done by the two of us.
1: That's right.
0: And then you have to spit polish the show
1: right. To
0: post it.
1: Right, that's true.
0: Tomorrow on the program, another Puget Sound Showdown Tournament of Champions, another matchup. Today's matchup saw Aaron in Bremerton take out Pro in Bothell. Mm-hmm. So Aaron advances. Tomorrow it's going to be Nick in Broadview up against Martin in Tacoma.
1: That's going to be a great matchup.
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1: That's it. You got it.
0: Your request.
2: Or damn, it's been a while. Can we hear some Pebbles? Either girlfriend or Mercedes-Benz. I'm good with either.
1: Mercedes boy.
0: It's Mercedes boy.
1: Yeah.
0: But because you screwed that up, I'm going to go with girlfriend.
1: Yeah, girlfriend. Okay. Let's do it.
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Happy Wednesday. Now that it's after 10 o'clock, it's me, Martha Quinn, coming in with the greatest artists of all time. You'll hear Eddie Money in just a few minutes, Stevie Nicks too, and here's Bryan Adams getting our workday started with a slice of heaven. Group hug.

0: 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Getting going with Wednesday at Workday. Thanks so much for being here with me, Martha Quinn. Going on a road trip this summer to discover America. It's America's 250th birthday this year, and we're celebrating by giving you $2,500 throughout the day. In the 8 o'clock hour, so we already gave that out this morning, 11 o'clock hour, 2 o'clock hour, and 5 p.m. hours to find out the exact time. 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

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What you're celebrating today could get the spotlight. 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

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You might be finding it more difficult to get to sleep. 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My name is Martha Quinn. We're continuing the rock and roll this 11 o'clock hour with Corey Hart.

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Right now, it's U2.

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1: You are in for an outrageously awesome trio of songs. It's a mixtape made by Tracy, listening in Memphis, Tennessee. Three songs that begin with the backing vocalist first, before the main singer. Like in this song, you're going to hear Lisa Coleman and Jill Jones start 1999, followed by Des Dickerson before Prince comes in.

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Dire Straits' normal singer is Mark Knopfler, but starting the song is Police singer Sting.

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Eek! Happy National Bed Bug Prevention Day. 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

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My boss here at iHeartRadio also used to work with me at MTV, and we were talking about the old MTV bumper stickers. And he said, what happened to bumper stickers? And I said, you know, I think car leases got rid of bumper stickers because we're always turning our cars back into the company. But back in the day, when you had a deadhead sticker on your Cadillac, it stayed there for years.

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95.7 The Jet, variety of the 80s, 90s, and more. When you look up the definition of a rock and roller, you see a picture of Joan Jett. She's playing in Hershey, Pennsylvania this Saturday. My name is Martha Quinn. I, too, love rock and roll.

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0: 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The Hall of Famers facing off continues again.
1: It'll be Nick versus Martin. 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

There's Journey. That's a great show, as we're going to be able to see a little later on this fall when we're heading back inside. But meanwhile, let's go outside. Woodland Park Zoo, Dana Carvey, Kevin Nealon. Coming up on the 28th of this month, we got a shot to get you in before the traditional quitting time between now and 5 right here on 95.7.

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0: 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I am Sarge. I'll tell you how they're putting science to work to find out if FIFA World Cup is hotter than the 12s.
1: What?
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2: It'll be Nick versus Martin. What a showdown that'll be. Thursday morning, 7:45. I knew what time. I was just taking a brief pause. I don't need you to jump in and help me.
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0: don't know about you, but I believe in the next few days, even though we had all the power outages overnight, I think summer is landing and a good time to get outside. 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I'm Sarge with your tickets to get into the Woodland Park Zoo for a night of funny men. You got Dana Carvey, Kevin Nealon on the 28th of June. We got a shot to get you in on the way in just moments, along with music from Train, Van Morrison, and one of our favorites from the 80s on the way next. Hang on.
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